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Michael Jackson, Don't Stop Till You Get Enough. No, I've not gotten to the point of having enough. I just got here. Hope you guys had a great weekend. Here's Jimmy Buffett in Margaritaville. I'm Keith Stevens.

0: Your brain says, let's get some work done today. 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

0: Pat Benatar in Shadows of the Night. I'm Keith Stevens, and Pat, one of the many artists to play Live Aid, which is celebrating its anniversary today. 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
5: Your Skynet overnight forecast calls for clear skies. We'll have a low of 67 degrees. For Tuesday, it'll be sunny. We'll warm up to 95 degrees with a heat index value of 99. Tuesday night, mostly clear skies with a low of 72. Wednesday, sunny with a high 96. For Thursday, more sunshine and a high of 93 degrees. For Skynet weather and your home for the 96 days of summer, I'm Max Crenshaw, Classic Hits 96.7.
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0: Billy Idol getting ready for his Rock and Roll Hall of Fame induction coming up in the fall. It's Rebel Yell. I'm Keith Stevens.
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0: There's Queen and Another One Bites the Dust. I'm Keith Stevens, and we could certainly not talk about Live Aid without talking about the performance of Queen, and more specifically, Freddie Mercury. 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

0: I'm Petty, and don't do me like that. I am Keith Stevens. World Cup rolls on. I got the two semis tomorrow and Wednesday, and then the final coming up on Monday. And there was a story out today that they want to expand the qualifiers to 64 teams for the 2030 World Cup. Might be watering it down a tad, but that's a story for a different day. Anyway, the total prize pool this year, $871 million. 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

0: And speaking of Together Forever, that's Rick Astley, by the way. You know that Beer and Honeymoons go way back? That's a good name for an album, Beer and Honeymoons. Somebody's going to steal it, I know. It was an accepted practice back in Babylon 4,000 years ago that for a month after the wedding, the bride's father would supply his son-in-law with all the mead he can drink. What the heck is mead? That is a honey beer. Because their calendar was lunar-based, this period was called the honey month, or what we now know as, how about that, the honeymoon.
1: I walk the greatest hits.
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8: I'm Ben Thomas with an AP News Minute. U.S. Central Command says it's begun another round of strikes against Iran. It comes hours after President Trump announced the U.S. is reinstating a blockade of Iran and will charge other ships for safe passage. Elsewhere, Donna Warder reports.
9: Health officials in Gaza City say at least four Palestinians were killed Sunday when drone strikes twice targeted a blacksmith shop. The wounded were carried onto ambulances. Israel's military acknowledged carrying out the strikes, saying they targeted terrorist infrastructure and a Hamas weapon production site. Palestinian health officials say a nine-year-old girl was killed by Israeli gunfire in a displacement camp in central Gaza, and that one person was killed in an Israeli strike on a displacement tent in Gaza's Khan Yunis. Even though a ceasefire took effect October 10th, Israeli strikes continue almost daily. I'm Donna Warder.
8: And I'm Ben Thomas.
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3: Your Skynet overnight forecast calls for clear skies. We'll have a low of 67 degrees. For Tuesday, it'll be sunny. We'll warm up to 95 degrees with a heat index value of 99. Tuesday night, mostly clear skies with a low of 72. Wednesday, sunny with a high 96. For Thursday, more sunshine and a high of 93 degrees. For Skynet weather and your home for the 96 days of summer, I'm Max Crenshaw, Classic Hits 96.7.
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0: Aerosmith, First One, and Dream On. I'm Keith Stevens. Thanks so much for making us part of your routine.
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0: action adaption of Moana did okay, but one of those movies that has a really big budget, took in a little more than $40 million. It seems like the summer box office has kind of slid over the last couple of weeks. The Minions movie is hanging in there at number two. And then Toy Story 5 continues to perform pretty well. Top three. Now, the thing is, these are all kind of fantasy stories. I feel like this summer has been kind of devoid. No, Disclosure Day is not a reality movie. Okay. But I could see, you know, maybe somebody at the end of the summer, give me a good love story with real people, no CGI.
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0: Eagles, one of these nights. I'm Keith Stevens. Celebrity birthdays today. A couple of big ones. Patrick Stewart. Excuse me. Sir Patrick Stewart. Captain Picard. 86 today. Somewhere in my archives, I've got an audiobook. He's reading A Christmas Carol from Dickens. Remember, he did the special. I think it was on TNT a bunch of years back. Really, really good. Here's a guy who's played a couple of, iconic characters. Han Solo, Indiana Jones, Harrison Ford. 84 today.
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0: There's Foreigner and Waiting for a Girl Like You from Foreigner 4. I'm Keith Stevens. Well, yesterday was National Etch-A-Sketch Day. One of my favorites as a kid, sometimes, but by and large, you know, I take one of those on a ride. 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
11: Your Skynet overnight forecast calls for clear skies. We'll have a low of 67 degrees. For Tuesday, it'll be sunny. We'll warm up to 95 degrees with a heat index value of 99. Tuesday night, mostly clear skies with a low of 72. Wednesday, sunny with a high 96. For Thursday, more sunshine and a high of 93 degrees. For Skynet weather and your home for the 96 days of summer, I'm Max Crenshaw, Classic Hits 96.7.
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0: BTO, you ain't seen nothing yet. Tom Key Stevens. Yeah, it's July 13th. Plenty of summer still to come. And here's some good news. If you're in the market for a brand new grill, prices for said grills are going to drop through the end of August. In fact, grills and grill accessories will be discounted as much as 50%. I don't know, can you make smash burgers on a grill, like a real grill like that? I mean, you probably could, right?
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And here we are with those songs you know, songs you love, songs you can sing along with at the next traffic light. I know, no pressure.

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0: There's Roxette and The Look. I'm Keith Stevens. All right, you became a big soccer fan. The final for the World Cup coming up on Sunday. What are you going to do after that for your fix? To see some of the biggest names in the world. The good news is there is not a lot of downtime for these players. After the World Cup, the European leagues will begin play in the latter part of August. 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
1: Your Skynet overnight forecast calls for clear skies. We'll have a low of 67 degrees. For Tuesday, it'll be sunny. We'll warm up to 95 degrees with a heat index value of 99. Tuesday night, mostly clear skies with a low of 72. Wednesday, sunny with a high 96. For Thursday, more sunshine and a high of 93 degrees. For Skynet weather and your home for the 96 days of summer, I'm Max Crenshaw, Classic Hits 96.7.
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0: Vogue. From the summer of 1990, there's Vogue and Madonna, and here we are in the summer of 2026. You know who's got the number two and number three album? That would be Madonna. Two versions of her Confessions album is out. And number one on the album's chart right now, a band you may have heard of called the Rolling Stones.
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0: Steve Miller Band. I'm Keith Stevens. Hope you guys had a great weekend. Guys, a little tip for you. If your wife says, I'm going to bed, it is a potential sign in your marriage. A little trouble brewing there. 20 to 60% of Americans report feeling lonely in their closest relationship. Many couples starting to feel like you're, you know, kind of hanging out with a roommate, or perhaps their partner doesn't respond to their attempts at attention. So as a result, when women say things like, hey, you know, I'm going to bed, it's likely to avoid conflict or to see what their partner will say as a response.
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0: getting along. In fact, they would kind of splinter off for a bit and come back in the latter part of the 80s. But I remember Madonna being on the show and George Michael and Paul McCartney. Such an iconic day and two locations. And think about the tech that we had back then. Not like we have it today and no social media.
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8: Your Skynet forecast for today, we'll have sunshine, a high of 94 degrees with a heat index of 99. Winds will be out of the west at 6 miles per hour. For tonight, mostly clear skies, a low of 72. Wednesday, sunny and hot once again with a high of 98, a heat index of 103. Thursday, sunny and 95 degrees. For Skynet weather, I'm Bert Richardson on Classic Hits 96.7.
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Philip Bailey, Phil Collins, Easy Lover. I'm Keith Stevens. Of course, Phil, part of Live Aid. We've been talking about that throughout the show today. Celebrating its 41st anniversary today, July 13th, 1985. Duran Duran, by the way, had the number one song with A View to a Kill. They were not really.

0: There they go. They were going to be the next big thing. They were for a while. It's the Knack and Maya Sharona. I'm Keith Stevens.
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0: BG's and More Than a Woman. I'm Keith Stevens. Thanks for listening. One of the two great versions of that particular song on the Saturday Night Fever soundtrack, BG's and the legendary Tavares. So if you're planning out your menu tomorrow, it's going to be National Mac and Cheese Day. There are now so many versions of mac and cheese. Not the good old just, you know, Kraft mac and cheese. No, there's plenty. It's become a thing. Good, unless you're following a low-carb diet.
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0: 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Your home for the greatest hits of all time.

It's all your favorites. We keep them rolling one after the other. I'm Chris Kellogg. Glad to have you here. You got a family road trip planned? We're going to talk about driving on a family road trip coming up in two songs.

0: Kiss and rock and roll all night, and thanks for having us on. Well, family road trips are a time-honored summer tradition, and apparently one that most of us would happily live without. A new survey asked parents what summer activities they do with the family that they would like to do less of. Yeah, it's road trips. I think my biggest pet peeve from back in the day is always telling all the kids to head to the car, and I'm always the first one there, and I'm just waiting for people to come out the door, get into the car. Then by the time they get there, after all that waiting, you realize you've got to go to the bathroom. Now you're going back in the house. Just getting started on the family road trip was always such a pain.
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8: Your Skynet forecast for today, we'll have sunshine, a high of 94 degrees with a heat index of 99. Winds will be out of the west at 6 miles per hour. For tonight, mostly clear skies, a low of 72. Wednesday, sunny and hot once again with a high of 98, a heat index of 103. Thursday, sunny and 95 degrees. For Skynet weather, I'm Bert Richardson on Classic Hits 96.7.
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0: The Pretenders and Back on the Chain Gang. Glad to have you here. I'm Chris Kellogg. 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

0: Don Henley and the Boys of Summer. Well, sadly, we lost actor Sam Neill. He was that amiable and adventurous leading man from Jurassic Park. He died at the age of 78. Neill revealed back in March of 2023 that he had been diagnosed with lymphoma a year earlier, and then just last year was declared cancer-free. From the Omen movies to The Hunt for Red October and, of course, Jurassic Park, Sam Neill long will be remembered as one of the best.
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0: love something, then set it free. 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

0: ABBA and Take a Chance on Me, and I'm glad you're here. I'm Chris Kellogg. Well, you may want to start doing dishes by hand. There was a study done by the researchers at Florida State University suggesting that the simple act of washing dishes improves your well-being, reduces your levels of stress, and even gives your immune system a boost. Now you know.
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0: Tina Turner and What's Love Got to Do With It? We appreciate you being here. Well, congratulations to Madonna. She's earned her 10th number one album on the Billboard 200 chart with an album called Confessions 2. That also makes her the first act with a number one album in the 2020s to have also had albums top the charts in three other decades. In addition to all of that, Madonna will also be one of the performers at the halftime of the World Cup Championship game this weekend.
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1: Your Skynet forecast for today. We'll have sunshine, a high of 94 degrees with a heat index of 99. Winds will be out of the west at 6 miles per hour. For tonight, mostly clear skies, a low of 72. Wednesday, sunny and hot once again with a high of 98, a heat index of 103. Thursday, sunny and 95 degrees. For Skynet weather, I'm Bert Richardson on Classic Hits 96.7.
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0: Queen, we will rock you. We are the champions and glad you're here. I'm Chris Kellogg. 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

0: Jimmy Cliff and I can see clearly now, and I'm Chris Kellogg. Well, according to a new study, parents face about 1,700 important decisions just in their baby's first year. I remember a bunch of these decisions. Choosing a name is one of them, finding childcare, figuring out where the baby will sleep. How about this? Deciding whether or not to post baby photos on social media. I mean, that's a serious thing to think about. And I like this, deciding whether to parent like your parents did or just do it your way.
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0: Tom Petty and the Heartbreakers and Breakdown, and thanks for being here. I don't know about you, but if you sleep in a strange bed, you know, someplace that you have never slept before, you will wake up with a neck problem, a back problem, or something. And that's totally my situation today. Sleeping in a weird position, by the way, is the number one thing that causes aches and pains, according to a new survey.
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0: We keep the fun rolling. There's Tony Basil and Mickey, and I'm glad you're here. Well, if you're feeling a little stressed, you can read a comic book. Researchers found that reading a comic book or graphic novel reduces tension and stress levels by as much as 68%. I have a 9-year-old grandson who totally loves the entire world of Spider-Man and all those graphic novels. He reads them all the time.
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4: Your Skynet forecast for today: we'll have sunshine, a high of 94 degrees with a heat index of 99. Winds will be out of the west at 6 miles per hour. For tonight, mostly clear skies, a low of 72. Wednesday, sunny and hot once again with a high of 98, a heat index of 103. Thursday, sunny and 95 degrees. For Skynet weather, I'm Bert Richardson on Classic Hits 96.7.
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0: The Fix, and one thing leads to another, and I'm glad to have you here. I'm Chris Kellogg. I saw that band in concert, by the way, at a spring break party in Daytona Beach. 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

0: Main ingredient and everybody plays the fool. Are you ready for the semifinals? France plays Spain in Dallas on Tuesday. England versus Argentina on Wednesday in Atlanta. They will move on to the World Cup on Sunday in New Jersey, while the losers will play in the third place match on Saturday. There's your World Cup update.
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Cyndi Lauper in Time After Time. Well, Randolph Mantooth has died. Remember him? Johnny Gage on Emergency. We're going to talk about his career coming up in two songs.

0: Cause I gotta have faith. Ooh, I gotta have faith. Because I gotta have George Michael and Faith Randolph Mantooth has died. He was Johnny Gage in Emergency. He was 80 years old. You know, the show really did help redefine life-saving services in America with the fire and EMT and paramedics. Rampart, This is Squad 51. Remember that? Mantooth started off acting in soap operas, including the years after playing a paramedic on Emergency. He was in other shows like Loving and As the World Turns. Randolph Mantooth died at a hospice facility in Ventura, California, at the age of 80.
1: I want the greatest hits. Anyway
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9: Your Skynet forecast for today, we'll have sunshine, a high of 94 degrees with a heat index of 99. Winds will be out of the west at 6 miles per hour. For tonight, mostly clear skies, a low of 72. Wednesday, sunny and hot once again with a high of 98, a heat index of 103. Thursday, sunny and 95 degrees. For Skynet weather, I'm Bert Richardson on Classic Hits 96.7.
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0: There's Billy Joel and Moving Out from the Stranger album. Such a great album with so many big hits on it. I'm Chris Kellogg. Glad to have you here. A lot more of your favorites coming right now.
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1: EMF and unbelievable, and thanks for being here. A while back, there was a survey conducted about PDA and our views of public displays of affection. Some of the acceptable forms of PDA, they're all pretty tame. Letting your significant other put their arm around you, holding hands in public, affectionately touching your significant other on the dance floor, even playing footsie. That's all considered okay. 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All of that still considered just too much PDA.
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4: 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It appears by its own numbers, the U.S. government seems insolvent. 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

0: Paul McCartney and Wings, and With a Little Luck. And thanks for having us on. I'm Chris Kellogg. I know, like you, I was very disappointed when U.S. fell out of the World Cup running. However, the semifinals are coming up. It's almost done. France plays Spain on Tuesday. England plays Argentina on Wednesday. Then we move on to the World Cup final on Sunday in New Jersey. The third place match happens on Saturday. The total prize pool, by the way, for the 2026 World Cup is $871 million. It is the largest amount ever. The champion will receive $50 million.
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9: Your Skynet forecast for today, we'll have sunshine, a high of 94 degrees with a heat index of 99. Winds will be out of the west at 6 miles per hour. For tonight, mostly clear skies, a low of 72. Wednesday, sunny and hot once again with a high of 98, a heat index of 103. Thursday, sunny and 95 degrees. For Skynet weather, I'm Bert Richardson on Classic Hits 96.7.
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0: Cyndi Lauper and Girls Just Want to Have Fun. And thanks for being here. I'm Chris Kellogg. Well, Sam Neill has died. We know him, of course, from Jurassic Park. He was 78 years old. He had been diagnosed with lymphoma back in 2022. He didn't announce that until March of 2023. But then more recently, though, he was declared cancer-free. But Sam Neill, the actor from Jurassic Park, gone at the age of 78.
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0: Paul Carrick and Ace and How Long, and thanks for listening. I'm Chris Kellogg. Well, check this out. We know everyone is on their cell phone, but what we didn't know is just how much of our life is spent using them. The average American will spend the equivalent of 44 days on their phones this year. Now, that seems like a lot, but it's actually less than you would guess, because that's less than 3 hours a day. I know I get my weekly reports on my phone. I'm on my phone a lot more than that.
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4: I'm Jay Fox on the Ohio News Network. Ohio will experience another heat wave beginning today and lasting through Friday. A heat ridge will push air temperatures into the mid-90s with heat indices over 100 degrees. The northern half of the state is expected to get hit the hardest. Central Ohio is under an air quality alert today due to heavy smoke and elevated ozone levels in the air, which could cause problems for those with respiratory conditions. The state of Ohio approved $1 million in emergency funding to help Benton County address the housing, medical, and trauma care associated with the 16 rescued children there. In Central Ohio, Gahanna police are investigating a crime spree which involves shootings and more than 50 cars being broken into. Gahanna police say they believe the thieves were looking for guns. In southwest Ohio, the Ohio State Highway Patrol post in Georgetown is investigating a three-vehicle crash in Brown County involving a motorcycle on State Route 32. One person was killed in that crash. The cyclosporiasis outbreak is now in 31 states. Washing fresh produce is recommended. Fatigue, loss of appetite, and low-grade fever leading to dehydration are the health concerns. The Ohio Department of Health reports 397 confirmed cases impacting 57 of Ohio's 88 counties so far. For the Ohio News Network, I'm Jay Fox.
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7: Good afternoon, this is Paul Keels. 11 athletes have filed suit in federal court against the NCAA today, claiming the new eligibility rules have prevented

0: prevented them from continuing their college careers, as well as the NIL benefits that would have been connected. This rule is giving athletes 5 years, but not grandfathering in those who have used up their eligibility. Meanwhile, the Board of Regents of the University of Michigan on Thursday expected to discuss the status of Athletic Director Ward Manuel amidst reports that his job may very much be in jeopardy. Multiple scandals have occurred under Manuel's watch, most notably issues involving former football coaches Jim Harbaugh and Sharon Moore, as well as the departure of basketball coach Dusty May. Baseball's Home Run Derby will occur tonight in Philadelphia, the site of tomorrow's All-Star Game, and the Home Run Derby will feature local favorites Kyle Schwarber and Bryce Harper, as well as Junior Caminero, Munteca Murakami, Jordan Walker, Jack Caglione, Ben Rice, and Wilson Contreras. The All-Star Game tomorrow, the pitching lines have been set. Dylan Cease of Toronto will be the American League starter, with Christopher Sanchez of the Phillies starting for the National League. Following his arrest yesterday, former Kansas basketball player LeGerald Vick is facing a charge of attempted first-degree murder, with claims that Vick shot someone in Memphis earlier this month. Vick, who helped Kansas reach the Final Four in 2018, was already facing burglary charges for an incident that's alleged to have occurred back in April. This is the Ohio News Network.
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0: Till Tuesday with Voices Carry. I'm Jenna Clay, and there's a Thai bakery sparking controversy. They sold hairy cakes, and it was so successful, they've doubled down and doubled the grossness with hairy croissants. Just imagine what a croissant would look like with hair on it. Yep, topped with hair-like fat choy, which is a black edible algae that commonly is used in Asian cuisine, right down the middle. Not great. Some consider them in poor taste because of the uncanny resemblance, you know, of what it would probably look like. Others appreciate the lighthearted joke and praise the bakery for its originality. But I'm going to pass on this one. I find enough real hair in my food.
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1: Your Skynet forecast for today. We'll have sunshine, a high of 94 degrees with a heat index of 99. Winds will be out of the west at 6 miles per hour. For tonight, mostly clear skies, a low of 72. Wednesday, sunny and hot once again with a high of 98, a heat index of 103. Thursday, sunny and 95 degrees. For Skynet weather, I'm Burt Richardson on Classic Hits 96.7.
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0: Don't stop believing. We've got some birthdays. Conor McGregor is 38. Matthew Fox, remember Lost? He's 60. And Jane Lynch is 66.
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0: It's not always a sign of old age. We all forget stuff, right? 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

0: Gloria Gaynor. I'm Jenna Clay, and every year CNBC does a ranking of America's top states for businesses, and they factor in a quality of life score for each state, looking at things like crime rates, air quality, health care, inclusiveness of state laws, and other things. So the states that got the highest quality of life scores this year, number one, Vermont, then Maine and New Jersey. The lowest, Tennessee, Texas, Indiana, and Louisiana tied for third.
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4: This is
5: I'm Jay Fox on the Ohio News Network. In Southwest Ohio, a man who is wrongfully imprisoned for a murder in the Cincinnati suburb of Oakley will now receive more than $500,000 from the state. Marcus Sapp was exonerated from the charges against him related to a wrongful conviction for a 2008 home invasion, assault, and murder. Sapp spent 13 years at Madison Correction in London. Yesterday, the Ohio Controlling Board officially approved a payout to Sapp of over $500,000 plus interest, as state law requires the payout to be delivered within 60 days of the exoneration. Separate from the state settlement, Sapp has a pending lawsuit against the city of Cincinnati, alleging fabricated testimony and malicious prosecution. Columbus police officer Timothy Fuller has resigned after being indicted on multiple felony charges, accusing him of strangling his girlfriend. Lacey Crisp of ONN affiliate WBNS-TV has details.
6: According to court records, Timothy Fuller's fiance said he strangled her multiple times on June 16th to the point that she lost consciousness three times. Fuller was arrested while on duty. He joined the division in July of 2023.
7: Fuller is out on a $500,000 bond. His next court date has not been scheduled yet.
5: In Northeast Ohio, union workers at Cleveland Public Library

0: February have voted to authorize a strike as contract talks have come to a standstill after 8 months at the bargaining table. For the Ohio News Network, I'm Jay Fox.
1: This is Lieutenant Governor Jim Tressel. 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
3: ONN Sports, I'm Buddy Wells. We'll start on the baseball diamond with last night's home run derby in Philadelphia. It came down to the very end and a very dramatic finish as Jordan Walker of the St. Louis Cardinals hit 6 straight home runs to win the event as he edged the hometown hero Kyle Schwarber. In doing so, Walker became the first ever Cardinal to win the home run derby. Here he is from last night after the event on winning the contest.
4: I can't even describe how it means to win it. It was a lot of swings, a lot of pressure, but I think I just had fun no matter what. Like every round I was having a good time, you know. As a kid, I grew up, my favorite thing to do playing baseball is in home runs. So when a competition is, you know, dedicated to doing it, I'm gonna have fun doing it.
3: The MLB All-Star festivities continue tonight with the 96th edition of the Midsummer Classic. Dylan Cease starts for the American League while Christopher Sanchez is on the bump for the National League. That'll get underway at 8 o'clock tonight in Philadelphia. And then the second half of the Major League Baseball season begins on Friday for both the Guardians and Reds. The Guards begin their second half with a 3-game set at home against the Pittsburgh Pirates in Cleveland. Meanwhile, the Redlegs will begin out on the road with a 3-game series against the Rockies in Colorado. And we've got the first of the 2 semifinal games of the 2026 World Cup taking place today. At 3 o'clock this afternoon, Spain meets France in Arlington, Texas. And then tomorrow afternoon at 3, England takes on Argentina in the other semifinal game down in Atlanta, Georgia. The two winners will meet at the Meadowlands on Sunday afternoon in the championship game. For ONN Sports, I'm Buddy Wells.
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Yeah, word up. I'm Jenna Clay, and according to a new survey, 28% of people believe they could score against a professional goalkeeper, specifically by converting a penalty kick. Obviously, younger people more likely, 43% of Gen Z say they could beat a World Cup goalie, along with 37% of millennials, 26% of Gen Xers, and 12% of boomers. And that's not how professional sports work. 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
7: Your Skynet forecast for today, we'll have sunshine, a high of 94 degrees with a heat index of 99. Winds will be out of the west at 6 miles per hour. For tonight, mostly clear skies, a low of 72. Wednesday, sunny and hot once again with a high of 98, a heat index of 103. Thursday, sunny and 95 degrees. For Skynet weather, I'm Bert Richardson on Classic Hits 96.7.
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0: 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I'm Jenna Clay, and it's National Mac and Cheese Day, National Nude Day, Cow Appreciation Day, World Chimpanzee Day, Shark Awareness Day, and National Be Nice to Bugs Day.
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0: Straight up, I'm going to tell you the things that are on sale right now, grills. 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

0: Hot-blooded. I'm Jenna Clay, and men are, well, we're warm-blooded, right? But sometimes hot-blooded. But apparently men with hairy chests are really smart. Researchers found men who are members of Mensa, you know, the organization for people with exceptionally high IQs. Well, they looked at them, and they're five times more likely to have hairy chests. So is there a correlation? I don't know.
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7: In Southwest Ohio, one woman has been sentenced for her role in an organized retail theft ring where large amounts of merchandise were stolen and sold for profit. ONN's Jared Allen reports.
8: In a downtown Dayton courtroom, Jacqueline Tackett was sentenced Monday to up to 5 years probation on a single count of complicity to commit organized retail theft. The case apparently involved a Meijer store. She had been ordered to pay that company more than $2,000. Tackett was one of five people the Ohio Attorney General's office indicted in 2025 as part of an organized retail crime task force.
7: Yesterday, the state approved $1 million in emergency funding for Vinton County, where 16 children were removed from their family home. The money will be used for placement and support services for the children, as well as addressing any trauma they may be dealing with for the rest of their lives. Joe Potts with the Department of Children and Youth comments on the case.
9: We have never experienced a caseload doubling in a matter of a day, and we need to make sure that there are resources available to ensure these kids are all safe, and not just those kids, it's the other kids that are in the situation. We don't want to have resources that were needed in some other area be diverted to provide services here, and then somebody else has long-term implications.
7: Legendary rock band AC/DC performs at Ohio Stadium Wednesday night. Extreme heat and heavy traffic are expected, and most seats are filled. For the Ohio News Network, I'm Jay Fox.
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0: won last night's home run derby down to his last swing and needing six straight home runs to win it. Jordan Walker of the St. Louis Cardinals did just that as he launched six straight blasts, edging the hometown hero Kyle Schwarber to win this year's contest. With the win, Walker became the first ever Cardinal to win the home run derby. Here he is from last night on going against the hometown crowd.
1: My thought was Philly's brutal, I mean, honestly. But I think it's pretty special because they love their players, you know, and that's what you want, you know, from your home, like where you play. I mean, I'd never hear people cheer so loud for, like, you know, Schwarber and Harper. And those guys did their thing for sure. But, you know, I can't hate them because that's their hometown. That's their guy. So I just got to play the game.
0: The MLB All-Star festivities continue tonight with the 96th edition of the Midsummer Classic. First pitch is set for 8 o'clock tonight in Philly. And then the second half of the MLB season begins on Friday for both the Guardians and Reds. The Guards will begin their second half with a three-game set at home against the Pirates. Meanwhile, the Redlegs will begin it out on the road with a three-gamer against the Rockies and Colorado. The World Cup resumes today with the first of the two semifinal games. France takes on Spain at 3 o'clock this afternoon, and then tomorrow afternoon at 3, England faces Argentina. The two winners will meet on Sunday afternoon in the title game. And in golf, we're just a couple of days away from the Open Championship getting underway at Royal Birkdale across the pond in Southport, England. The first guys will tee off at 1:35 a.m. on Thursday morning. I'm Buddy Wells on the Ohio News Network.
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Coming up, AI is breaking our brains. 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

0: Tears for Fears. I'm Jenna Clay, and an article says AI is breaking our brains. We're not thinking for ourselves as much as we used to. Some ways to combat that include ask for hints, not answers. Start with a blank page. Write your stuff and then ask AI to challenge your thinking, not produce it. Rotate tasks. If you do something with AI, follow it with a task that doesn't involve AI. It keeps your creative effort muscles alive. And make a sharp distinction between rote work and creative work. Let AI do like quick emails, but you do your essays, your memos. Basically, don't let it be creative for you, because we really need the weird in the world.
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9: Your Skynet forecast for today, we'll have sunshine, a high of 94 degrees with a heat index of 99. Winds will be out of the west at 6 miles per hour. For tonight, mostly clear skies, a low of 72. Wednesday, sunny and hot once again with a high of 98, a heat index of 103. Thursday, sunny and 95 degrees. For Skynet weather, I'm Bert Richardson on Classic Hits 96.7.
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And if you want to get out of mowing the lawn, tell your spouse, hey, the odds are 1 in 5,300. You'll be killed by your lawnmower. Sheesh, that escalated quickly.

0: Michael Jackson. I'm Jenna Clay, and beer and honeymoons go way back. 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And mead is a honey beer, and because of their calendar, it became honeymoon.
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0: Aerosmith with Sweet Emotion. And the total prize pool for the World Cup, $871 million. That's the largest ever. The champion receives $50 million. And seeing them, although it's getting cheaper to get a seat, it's still expensive. So at least according to the latest of figures, you can attend a match for about $7,000 per seat. That's down from the peak of like $12,000. However, if you want a good seat, it's like $38,000.
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3: State and local agencies are continuing to investigate after a large number of dead fish were found in the Maumee River near Napoleon. The discovery comes about a week after a fertilizer spill in Houston Creek, where the Ohio EPA says an unknown amount of urea ammonia nitrate leaked into the waterway. The city of Napoleon says water testing found ammonia and nitrate levels were well below the threshold for concern, and there is no risk to drinking water or recreation use of the Maumee River. The Ohio Department of Natural Resources says it's investigating. Napoleon resident Stephen Emmenheiser comments on the dead fish.
4: We could see, I would say, hundreds of dead fish, all different sizes, little ones and big ones. I mean, they were everywhere, floating dead on top of the water.
3: The Northeast Ohio School District is reversing course on some layoffs. Jay Crawford of ONN affiliate WKYC-TV has more.
5: Dozens of teachers who were laid off by the Cleveland Metropolitan School District will now be heading back to work this fall. 31 teachers have been recalled. Cleveland Teachers Union President Errol Savage says he's working with CMSD CEO Dr. Warren Morgan to rehire even more. Back in April, a total of 410 staff members were laid off as part of their consolidation plan.
3: In Southwest Ohio, the Montgomery County Fair kicks off in Dayton today and runs through Sunday. For the Ohio News Network, I'm Jay Fox.
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8: ONN Sports, I'm Buddy Wells. We'll start on the baseball diamond with last night's home run derby in Philadelphia. It came down to the very end and a very dramatic finish as Jordan Walker of the St. Louis Cardinals hit six straight home runs to win the event as he edged the hometown hero Kyle Schwarber. In doing so, Walker became the first ever Cardinal to win the home run derby. Here he is from last night after the event on winning the contest.
9: I can't even describe how it means to win it. It was a lot of swings, a lot of pressure, but I think I enjoyed

0: Just had fun no matter what. Like every round, I was having a good time. You know, as a kid, I grew up. My favorite thing to do playing baseball is in home runs. So when a competition is, you know, dedicated to doing it, I'm going to have fun doing it.
1: The MLB All-Star festivities continue tonight with the 96th edition of the Midsummer Classic. Dylan Cease starts for the American League while Christopher Sanchez is on the bump for the National League. That'll get underway at 8 o'clock tonight in Philadelphia. And then the second half of the Major League Baseball season begins on Friday for both the Guardians and Reds. The Guards begin their second half with a 3-game set at home against the Pittsburgh Pirates in Cleveland. Meanwhile, the Redlegs will begin it out on the road with a 3-game series against the Rockies in Colorado. And we've got the first of the two semifinal games of the 2026 World Cup taking place today. At 3 o'clock this afternoon, Spain meets France in Arlington, Texas. And then tomorrow afternoon at 3, England takes on Argentina in the other semifinal game down in Atlanta, Georgia. The two winners will meet at the Meadowlands on Sunday afternoon in the championship game. For ONN Sports, I'm Buddy Wells.
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0: 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We're digging out these. Ah, this will be great. 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

0: All I Need from Jack Wagner. I'm Jenna Clay. That is your Lost Classic. And Wagner first sang that track on the ABC soap opera General Hospital, where he played the beloved leather-clad rocker and musician Frisco Jones. Okay.
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1: Your Skynet forecast for today. We'll have sunshine, a high of 94 degrees with a heat index of 99. Winds will be out of the west at 6 miles per hour. For tonight, mostly clear skies, a low of 72. Wednesday, sunny and hot once again with a high of 98, a heat index of 103. Thursday, sunny and 95 degrees. For Skynet weather, I'm Bert Richardson on Classic Hits 96.7.
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0: Elton John with Benny and the Jets. I'm Jenna Clay. 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
5: Your Skynet forecast for today. We'll have sunshine, a high of 94 degrees with a heat index of 99. Winds will be out of the west at 6 miles per hour. For tonight, mostly clear skies, a low of 72. Wednesday, sunny and hot once again with a high of 98, a heat index of 103. Thursday, sunny and 95 degrees. For Skynet weather, I'm Bert Richardson on Classic Hits 96.7.
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Well, happy Titillating Tuesday. Let's make it a good one. Jay Coffee checking in. Coming up, some things you might want to know, including news about Barbie and the U.S. Postal Service.

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0: Stevie Nicks, she joined Fleetwood Mac in 1975. In 1981, she produced her first solo album, Belladonna, and from it, the third single off the album would be The Edge of 17. Jay Covey, got some things you might want to know? Well, the price of a first-class forever stamp now costs 82 cents, and you just might want to buy some of the new Barbie stamps that came out this week. She's dressed in 10 different outfits. The semifinals of the World Cup take place today and tomorrow. Today, it's France versus Spain. Tomorrow, it's England and Argentina. And golf-wise, this is the week for the British Open, with Scottie Scheffler and Rory McIlroy going in as the favorites. 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

0: The amazing Phil Collins scoring his second of three big hits in 1990 with Do You Remember? That comes off his great album, But Seriously. Jay Coffey, so new in theaters this Friday, The Odyssey. Of course, originally written by Homer, it's one of the oldest surviving works of literature and is divided into 24 books. Now, it follows the heroic king of Ithaca as he embarks on a perilous journey to return home after the Trojan War. Director Christopher Nolan brings his vision to the big screen this Friday. Rated R, we don't have a score yet.
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It was 1974, the song that started it all for Billy Joel, Piano Man. Back in 2013, the song was inducted into the Grammy Hall of Fame. And in 2015, it was inducted into the Library of Congress. Hey, it is Jay Coffey. So, according to the American Journal of Sociology, apparently couples may occasionally drive each other crazy. Occasionally. But

0: know it doesn't really last. Overall, people in committed relationships experience significantly fewer mental health problems than single people do, according to a university study.
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4: I'm Jay Fox on the Ohio News Network. Yesterday in Lorain County, a man serving in the U.S. Navy appeared in court pleading not guilty to a 15-count indictment involving alleged sex crimes. Monica Robbins of ONN affiliate WKYC-TV in Cleveland has that story.
5: 22-year-old Hunter Maxey faces several charges, including rape and sexual battery. The alleged offenses involve three victims and date back between 2020 and 2021, when Maxey would have been in high school.
4: Toledo police are investigating after an 18-year-old man was found dead Saturday night following an apparent drowning. ONN's Angela Ann has those details.
6: Police say the man's mother called 911 around 9 p.m. after he didn't return home from a fishing trip at a pond on Cleveland Street. Toledo Fire and Rescue crews arrived and found the man submerged in the pond. He died at the scene and the incident remains under investigation. On Sunday, Toledo's St. Francis de Sales High School confirmed the young man who died was Anson Crandall, who would have been a senior this fall.
4: Columbus police have arrested 27-year-old Jafar Isaac. He's accused of throwing cinder blocks at a dog outside an apartment complex, which was documented in a viral video spread across social media last week. The Humane Society called it in when neighbors stood idly by. The dog is now in the care of the Columbus Humane Society. For the Ohio News Network, I'm Jay Fox.
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9: ONN Sports, I'm Buddy Wiles. We'll start with baseball and last night's home run derby. Down to his last swing and needing six straight home runs to win it, Jordan Walker of the St. Louis Cardinals did just that as he launched six straight blasts, edging the hometown hero Kyle Schwarber to win this year's contest. With the win, Walker became the first ever Cardinal to win the home run derby. Here he is from last night on going against the hometown crowd.
10: My thought was Philly's brutal, I mean, honestly. But I think it's pretty special because they love their players, you know. And that's what you want, you know, from your home, like where you play. I mean, I'd never hear people cheer so loud for, like, you know, Schwarber and Harper. And those guys did their thing for sure. But, you know, I can't hate them because that's their hometown. That's their guy. So I just got to play the game.
9: The MLB All-Star festivities continue tonight with the 96th edition of the Midsummer Classic. First pitch is set for 8 o'clock tonight in Philly. And then the second half of the MLB season begins on Friday for both the Guardians and Reds. The Guards will begin their second half with a 3-game set at home against the Pirates. Meanwhile, the Redlegs will begin it out on the road with a 3-gamer against the Rockies and Colorado. The World Cup resumes today with the first of the two semifinal games. France takes on Spain at 3 o'clock this afternoon, and then tomorrow afternoon at 3, England faces Argentina. The two winners will meet on Sunday afternoon in the title game. And in golf, we're just a couple of days away from the Open Championship getting underway at Royal Birkdale across the pond in Southport, England. The first guys will tee off at 1:35 a.m. on Thursday morning. I'm Buddy Wells on the Ohio News Network.
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Jay Coffey, and coming up in less than 10 minutes, well, scientists have discovered sugar floating.

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7: Your Skynet forecast for today, we'll have sunshine, a high of 94 degrees with a heat index of 99. Winds will be out of the west at 6 miles per hour. For tonight, mostly clear skies, a low of 72. Wednesday, sunny and hot once again with a high of 98, a heat index of 103. Thursday, sunny and 95 degrees. For Skynet weather, I'm Bert Richardson on Classic Hits 96.7.
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0: From Scotland, Delamitri, summertime 1995, and rule to me. Hey, it is Jay Coffey. So AMC has given us a first look at season 3 of Anne Rice's Mayfair Witches. Now, the season's third season is set in Salem, and we'll dive deeper into the mythology of witchcraft, introduce new spellbound families, and feature some of the historical happenings of Salem. Now, the new season is scheduled to premiere in 2027 on AMC and AMC+. Today's Daily Double Play featured band took their name from the book The Autobiography of a Super Tramp by William Henry Davies.
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0: Wrapping up today's Daily Double Play from Supertramp, Take the Long Way Home. That was the third single from their album Breakfast in America. It was also the last song written for the album and was released as a single in October 1979. And we put the action into motion with Goodbye Stranger. That was released in July 1979, also from Breakfast in America. The song was written by group member Rick Davies, and the lyrics present an optimistic view from a drifter.
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4: I'm Kate Burdett on the Ohio News Network. Cases of a parasitic infection causing extreme intestinal distress are on the rise statewide, with 57 of Ohio's 88 counties now impacted. ONN's David Greenberg has more.
5: It is a microscopic parasite that causes some very uncomfortable intestinal illnesses. So now the CDC says those symptoms, they often include a watery diarrhea, abdominal cramping, bloating, nausea, fatigue, and a loss of appetite. Lucas County reporting some of the highest across the state, with numbers in Northwest Ohio reaching roughly 1,000 cases. Cyclosporiasis, that's the name of it. It is treatable, and that it is not contagious.
4: In Southwest Ohio, the former paper mill in Middletown is getting new life thanks to a Swiss company. ONN's Brianna Albizu has details.
6: Weidmann Electrical Technology of Switzerland has announced a $155 million expansion and redevelopment of the 350,000 square foot former Middletown paper mill. Jobs Ohio confirmed that the project will focus on transformer insulation and create roughly 56 new jobs. The factory is scheduled to go online in 2028.
4: And many Ohio counties are under an air quality alert today for unhealthy levels of pollution. I'm Kate Burdett on the Ohio News Network.
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10: ONN Sports, I'm Buddy Wiles. We'll start with baseball and last night's home run derby. Down to his last swing and needing 6 straight home runs to win it, Jordan Walker of the St. Louis Cardinals did just that as he launched 6 straight blasts, edging the hometown hero Kyle Schwarber to win this year's contest. With the win, Walker became the first ever Cardinal to win the home run derby. Here he is from last night on going against the hometown crowd.
11: My thought was Philly's brutal, I mean, honestly. But I think it's pretty special because they love their players, you know. And that's what you want, you know, from your home, like where you play. I mean, I'd never hear people cheer so loud for, like, you know, Schwarber and Harper. And those guys did their thing for sure. But, you know, I can't hate them because that's their hometown. That's their guy. So I just got to play the game.
10: The MLB All-Star festivities continue tonight with the 96th edition of the Midsummer Classic. First pitch is set for 8 o'clock tonight in Philly. And then the second half of the MLB season begins on Friday for both the Guardians and Reds. The Guards will begin their second half with a 3-game set at home against the Pirates. Meanwhile, the Redlegs will begin it out on the road with a 3-gamer against the Rockies in Colorado. The World Cup resumes today with the first of the 2 semifinal games. France takes on Spain at 3 o'clock this afternoon, and then tomorrow afternoon at 3, England faces Argentina. The 2 winners will meet on Sunday afternoon in the title game. And in golf, we're just a couple of days away from the Open Championship getting underway at Royal Birkdale across the pond in Southport, England. The first guys will tee off at 1:35 a.m. on Thursday morning. I'm Buddy Wells on the Ohio News Network.
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5: Your Skynet forecast for this afternoon. We'll have sunshine, a high of 93 with a heat index as high as 97. Tonight, mostly clear skies with a low down to 71. For Wednesday, sunny and hot, a high 97 with a heat index of 105. Thursday, it'll be sunny with a high of 95 degrees. Friday, a chance of showers, mostly sunny at 92. For Skynet weather, I'm Kara Stallings. 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

0: Bryan Adams scoring big time late 1993 with Please Forgive Me, and Bryan will be kicking off his U.S. tour. That begins July 24th. Jay Coffey, so Netflix is going to be rolling the dice on a scaled-up version of the classic board game Monopoly. Now, the streamer has greenlit a competition series, also called Monopoly. The show will take place on a scaled-up version of the game board and will feature 12 players competing for a $2 million prize. Monopoly is set to premiere sometime next year.
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0: I just watched a video of the Cars doing Just What I Needed live with their great bass player Benjamin Orr taking care of the lead vocals. Hey, this is Jay Coffey. Did you know 52% of people say they eat candy more as an adult than they did as a child? Billions of wire hangers are used every year, but almost no one buys them. 52% of people will re-gift something this year. According to a survey, the number one re-gifting item is socks, and during the holidays, women are more likely to do re-gifting than men.
1: Get caffeinated with Big B Coffee,
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3: I'm Kate Burdett on the Ohio News Network. In Southwest Ohio, a Claremont County village could be facing dissolution. ONN's Brianna Albizu has details.
4: Batavia is the latest village in the greater Cincinnati area to potentially face resident-led dissolution. The Cincinnati Inquirer reports that residents are upset about developer tax breaks for high-density housing. If the village is dissolved, it would be absorbed by neighboring Batavia Township, which could also dissolve the Batavia Police Department. Proponents need 148 valid signatures by August 5th for a November referendum.
3: In Central Ohio, nine people are facing dozens of felony charges after investigators say they ran a human trafficking operation out of a West Columbus motel. And Toledo City Council is considering a proposal that would put flock cameras in schools and connect them to the city's network. Sophia Paraconi of ONN affiliate WTOL-TV reports.
5: Councilmember Adam Martinez proposed the idea and says 14 public, private, and Catholic schools already signed up to participate. Each school would sign their own agreement with TPD and flock, and officers would only have access to the cameras during an emergency. Martinez says he understands flock is controversial because of privacy concerns.
6: Toledo Police Department has very strict rules and regulations when it comes to children. In the event that there is a misuse or abuse, we'll know it immediately.
3: I'm Kate Burdett on the Ohio News Network.
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9: ONN Sports, I'm Buddy Wiles. We'll start with baseball and last night's home run derby. Down to his last swing and needing six straight home runs to win it, Jordan Walker of the St. Louis Cardinals did just that as he launched six straight blasts, edging the hometown hero Kyle Schwarber to win this year's contest. With the win, Walker became the first ever Cardinal to win the home run derby. Here he is from last night on going against the hometown crowd.
10: My thought was Philly's brutal, I mean, honestly. But I think it's pretty special because they love their players, you know. And that's what you want, you know, from your home, like where you play. I mean, I'd never hear people cheer so loud for, like, you know, Schwarber and Harper. And those guys did their thing for sure. But, you know, I can't hate them because that's their hometown. That's their guy. So I just got to play the game.
9: The MLB All-Star festivities continue tonight with the 96th edition of the Midsummer Classic. First pitch is set for 8 o'clock tonight in Philly. And then the second half of the MLB season begins on Friday for both the Guardians and Reds. The Guards will begin their second half with a 3-game set at home against the Pirates. Meanwhile, the Redlegs will begin it out on the road with a 3-gamer against the Rockies in Colorado. The World Cup resumes today with the first of the two semifinal games. France takes on Spain at 3 o'clock this afternoon, and then tomorrow afternoon at 3, England faces Argentina. The two winners will meet on Sunday afternoon in the title game. And in golf, we're just a couple of days away from the Open Championship getting underway at Royal Birkdale across the pond in Southport, England. The first guys will tee off at 1:35 a.m. on Thursday morning. I'm Buddy Wells on the Ohio News Network.
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Just serving up nothing but the hot action. Your buddy Jay Coffee in just minutes away. Apparently, kids have no skills these days. I'll tell you what they are coming up in less than 10.

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0: Summertime 1982, coming off that Mirage album, written and sung by Stevie Nicks, Fleetwood Mac's A Gypsy. Jay Coffey, you know, there are certain common skills that are valuable and essential. Now, a very concerned third grade teacher shared common knowledge that her third grade students consistently did not know. And here are the items she noticed. First of all, they didn't know how to read a clock with confidence, how to write in script or cursive, their parents' numbers, the street they lived on, know how to count money, know how to tie their shoes. They didn't know their parents' names, they didn't know where their parents were from, and they didn't know how to follow multiple step directions. 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
6: Your Skynet forecast for this afternoon. We'll have sunshine, a high of 93 with a heat index as high as 97. Tonight, mostly clear skies with a low down to 71. For Wednesday, sunny and hot, a high 97 with a heat index of 105. Thursday, it'll be sunny with a high of 95 degrees. Friday, a chance of showers, mostly sunny at 92. For Skynet weather, I'm Kara Stallings, Classic Hits 96.7.
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0: The amazing voice of Gracie Slick and Mickey Thomas taking care of the lead vocals on Starship's Nothing's Gonna Stop Us Now. That was the theme song for the 1987 movie Mannequin, which was a box office hit. Hey, it is Jay Coffey. So Prime Video has released the first look images from the upcoming new original series, Carrie. Yeah, it is based on Stephen King's iconic debut novel. Now, Carrie is a reinvention of this classic coming-of-the-age story, adapted for television for the first time, and it will premiere exclusively on Prime Video coming up this fall.
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0: Patti LaBelle and the rest of the LaBelle gang and Lady Mama Deed. Hey, this is Jay Coffey. So according to U.S. News and World Report, now's the time to buy a grill. Apparently, grill prices will continue to drop through the end of August. 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I got to do some shopping.
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3: I'm Kate Burdett on the Ohio News Network. Cases of a parasitic infection causing extreme intestinal distress are on the rise statewide, with 57 of Ohio's 88 counties now impacted. ONN's David Greenberg has more.
4: It is a microscopic parasite that causes some very uncomfortable intestinal illnesses. So now the CDC says those symptoms, they often include a watery diarrhea, abdominal cramping, bloating, nausea, fatigue, and a loss of appetite. Lucas County reporting some of the highest across the state, with numbers in Northwest Ohio reaching roughly 1,000 cases. Cyclosporiasis, that's the name of it. It is treatable, and that it is not contagious.
3: In Southwest Ohio, the former paper mill in Middletown is getting new life thanks to a Swiss company. ONN's Brianna Albizu has details.
5: Weidmann Electrical Technology of Switzerland has announced a $155 million expansion and redevelopment of the

0: 350,000 square foot former Middletown paper mill. Jobs Ohio confirmed that the project will focus on transformer insulation and create roughly 56 new jobs. The factory is scheduled to go online in 2028.
1: And many Ohio counties are under an air quality alert today for unhealthy levels of pollution. I'm Kate Burdett on the Ohio News Network.
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4: ONN Sports, I'm Buddy Wiles. We'll start with baseball and last night's home run derby. Down to his last swing and needing six straight home runs to win it, Jordan Walker of the St. Louis Cardinals did just that as he launched six straight blasts, edging the hometown hero Kyle Schwarber to win this year's contest. With the win, Walker became the first ever Cardinal to win the home run derby. Here he is from last night on going against the hometown crowd.
5: My thought was Philly's brutal, I mean, honestly. But I think it's pretty special because they love their players, you know. And that's what you want, you know, from your home, like where you play. I mean, I'd never hear people cheer so loud for, like, you know, Schwarber and Harper. And those guys did their thing for sure. But, you know, I can't hate them because that's their hometown. That's their guy. So I just got to play the game.
4: The MLB All-Star festivities continue tonight with the 96th edition of the Midsummer Classic. First pitch is set for 8 o'clock tonight in Philly. And then the second half of the MLB season begins on Friday for both the Guardians and Reds. The Guards will begin their second half with a 3-game set at home against the Pirates. Meanwhile, the Redlegs will begin it out on the road with a 3-gamer against the Rockies and Colorado. The World Cup resumes today with the first of the two semifinal games. France takes on Spain at 3 o'clock this afternoon, and then tomorrow afternoon at 3, England faces Argentina. The two winners will meet on Sunday afternoon in the title game. And in golf, we're just a couple of days away from the Open Championship getting underway at Royal Birkdale across the pond in Southport, England. The first guys will tee off at 1:35 a.m. on Thursday morning. I'm Buddy Wells on the Ohio News Network.
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0: The amazing Kenny Loggins scoring himself his biggest hit from the movie Footloose. Jay Coffey, while there's no hard science behind it, the idea of linking favorite pizzas to personality traits is kind of a fun and creative exercise, so here's a breakdown. Classic cheese lover. Preferring simplicity often reflects a person who is dependable, traditional, and values the basics. Now, pepperoni fanatic. 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Apparently, I just love them all. When you speed, you have less time to react. 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
5: Your Skynet forecast for this afternoon. We'll have sunshine, a high of 93 with a heat index as high as 97. Tonight, mostly clear skies with a low down to 71. For Wednesday, sunny and hot, a high 97 with a heat index of 105. Thursday, it'll be sunny with a high of 95 degrees. Friday, a chance of showers, mostly sunny at 92. For Skynet weather, I'm Kara Stallings. 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

Late 1978 action from Earth, Wind & Fire and September. The song was added to the Library of Congress back in 2018. And, of course, they're touring right now with Lionel Richie. Jay Coffey, so if you've got a colleague chewing your ear off, well, according to Smart Relationships, to fight off chatty coworkers, add the expression hard stop to your vocabulary. Now, once that person starts speaking, just say, I have a hard stop at 3 p.m.

0: So let's make this brief. Somehow a hard stop sounds set in stone, giving you the perfect out.
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4: I'm Kate Burdett on the Ohio News Network. There's an update in the case of a targeted burglary and fatal shooting of a man in Prairie Township, west of Columbus. Colin Dorsey of ONN affiliate WBNS-TV has more.
5: The Franklin County Sheriff's Office says they are still looking for another man. Six people were arrested July 9th, charged with receiving stolen property and tampering with the evidence in the death of Harold Moore in February. Roger Doherty is the one accused of stealing Moore's property and killing him. He was arrested back in February. Court documents say he admitted to shooting Moore at his home in Prairie Township.
4: In Northeast Ohio, a North Royalton police officer has expanded his federal civil rights retaliation lawsuit against the city to include the current mayor. Dave Chadowski of ONN affiliate WKYC-TV in Cleveland has the story.
6: Patrolman Spencer Lowe claims he was punished for raising concerns after he arrested a deputy police chief for OVI and that the retaliation continued when Paul Marnichek took office. Lowe was fired in April, but the termination was later changed to an unpaid suspension. The city accused him of improperly sharing police records and says an investigation found no misconduct by police leadership. Lowe had previously named Larry Antoskevich in the lawsuit, who stepped down as mayor back in May.
4: I'm Kate Burdett on the Ohio News Network.
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Well, it seemed to be an appropriate song to start the program off with. Long Train Running. The Doobie Brothers. 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Of course, everyone in Northwest Ohio is all kind of coming into Fostoria, Ohio earlier today and this afternoon, actually, because Big Boy came through. That beautiful old train, that coal-powered train, made its way through the area. We'll talk about that as we make our way through this afternoon. And Classic Hits 96.7 at 6.5 minutes after 3. Keith with you all the way up until 6. It is a 2 for Tuesday, which means we play back-to-back songs by your

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Today is National Be Nice to Bugs Day. It's National Grand Marnier Day. It's National Tape Measure Day, which may go very well with the last national day. It's National Nude Day. In other words, do it in the all together. You're very lucky that I'm sitting here on the radio. Here's a second one from the Doobie Brothers on YouTube for Tuesday, brought to you by Parkhurst Dining at Heidelberg University.

0: Boy, you know, when Michael McDonald joined up with the Doobie Brothers, it just changed the whole sound of the group from the listen to the music era, long train running era, to taking it to the streets and all the other great hits that Michael McDonald has had with them and still continues to perform with them, especially since Tom Johnson has been under the weather. We have 87 degrees currently outside. It's really not as hot as what I anticipated it would be. We'll check the weather forecast with Kara coming up in just a few minutes right here on Classic Hits 96.7.
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6: Well, I said it's 87 degrees. Let's see what the rest of the day will hold and what we can expect for the next couple of days. Kara standing by with Skynet weather. Kara?
7: Your Skynet forecast for this afternoon. We'll have sunshine, a high of 93 with a heat index as high as 97. Tonight, mostly clear skies with a low down to 71. For Wednesday, sunny and hot, a high 97 with a heat index of 105. Thursday, it'll be sunny with a high of 95 degrees. Friday, a chance of showers, mostly sunny at 92. For Skynet weather, I'm Kara Stallings. 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
6: Thank you very much. Your Tube for Tuesday continues with two from one of the best Southern rock groups there ever has been.

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Here's probably one of their best hits. When a little mistake, it really wasn't a mistake, it was telling the engineer to turn up the monitor just a little bit, but they kept it in at the beginning of the song.

0: Just call him Skinnerd. 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Keith with you all the way up until 6 o'clock this evening. If there's something you'd like to hear as far as our artists, we've already got a couple that are already in line, and we'll play one of those coming up in just a moment.
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4: 327, 87 degrees outside on your Two for Tuesday, brought to you by Parkhurst Dining. You just heard from them. Here's two from a guy from Ireland. Van Morrison on Classic Hits 96.7.

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1: Time for Two for Tuesday. 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
4: We've got the 336 on your 2 for Tuesday. Well, this guy appeared in Findlay at the Cube a number of years ago. And a lot of people were there that night that he appeared. It was a big star.

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And that guy was this guy, Eddie Money. On your Two for Tuesday, Classic Hits, 96.7.

0: The late Eddie Money. Two tickets to paradise, take me home tonight. 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Baby, hold on. Those are all hits that he did and had a great career, but unfortunately we lost him a couple of years ago. Well, a row of tents that appeared overnight on Battery Street in San Francisco's financial district left morning commuters confused until they realized it was nothing but a movie set for Netflix. It was a Hollywood production. The realistic encampment is part of a Netflix AI thriller directed by Joseph Gordon-Levitt, starring Rachel McAdams and Jeff Daniels. It looked like a tenderloin, said passerby Mei Lu. I thought they moved all the encampments from the tenderloin, which I don't know what the tenderloin is. It's obviously another area, to the financial district. The set was convincing, though Lu noted one telling detail. There's definitely not the smell that you normally get from encampments. The production reflects a broader push to attract Hollywood to San Francisco. The city's board of supervisors approved a $1 million cash rebate incentive for productions. According to the Motion Picture Association, on-location filming generally costs $625,000 per day.
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boy came rolling through Fostoria one more time. If you remember, it was back here back in June, and it came rolling in this afternoon. As Aerosmith said, it just kept a rolling all night long. I'm Classic Hits, 96.7, your tube for Tuesday. Here's Steven Tyler and the boys.

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7: I'm Kate Burdett on the Ohio News Network. In Southwest Ohio, a Claremont County village could be facing dissolution. ONN's Brianna Albizu has details.
8: Batavia is the latest village in the greater Cincinnati area to potentially face resident-led dissolution. The Cincinnati Inquirer reports that residents are upset about developer tax breaks for high-density housing. If the village is dissolved, it would be absorbed by neighboring Batavia Township, which could also dissolve the Batavia Police Department. Proponents need 148 valid signatures by August 5th for a November referendum.
7: In Central Ohio, nine people are facing dozens of felony charges after investigators say they ran a human trafficking operation out of a West Columbus motel. And Toledo City Council is considering a proposal that would put flock cameras in schools and connect them to the city's network. Sophia Paraconi of ONN affiliate WTOL-TV reports.
9: Councilmember Adam Martinez proposed the idea and says 14 public, private, and Catholic schools already signed up to participate. Each school would sign their own agreement with TPD and flock, and officers would only have access to the cameras during an emergency. Martinez says he understands flock is controversial because of privacy concerns.
10: Toledo Police Department has very strict rules and regulations when it comes to children. In the event that there is a misuse or abuse, we'll know it immediately.
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1: Your Skynet forecast for this afternoon. We'll have sunshine, a high of 93 with a heat index as high as 97. Tonight, mostly clear skies with a low down to 71. For Wednesday, sunny and hot, a high 97 with a heat index of 105. Thursday, it'll be sunny with a high of 95 degrees. Friday, a chance of showers, mostly sunny at 92. For Skynet weather, I'm Kara Stallings, Classic Hits 96.7.

Oh, the Moody Blues on a 2 for Tuesday. Classic hits 96.7. Keith with you until 6 o'clock. We'll take a look at the closing stock market prices coming up at about 4:15, a little 8 minutes from right now. Currently 88 degrees. 2 for Tuesday means we play two songs back-to-back by your favorite artists. Here's another one from Justin Hayward and the Moody Blues.

The Moody Blues, Your Wildest Dreams. 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I'm sure many of you, if you haven't yet seen it, the bison chasing the elderly man, 65-year-old man in Yellowstone, and tossing him into the air, they say about 8 feet, could have been more, like a rag doll. And the man's lucky he wasn't killed. And he did nothing. He did nothing at all. They were walking, he and I believe it was his daughter, was walking.

0: along a path. And someone was taping the whole thing. And this bison just stopped and looked at him. And then he looked back again. And then the bison, and then they, by the way, then the man and his daughter kept walking. And then the bison decided he was going to chase them. It was incredible. Absolutely incredible. The National Park Service recommends staying at least 25 yards from bison. However, if you look at the video, they could very well have been that far away. So check it out on YouTube. Just type in bison. I guarantee you'll be able to see it. But the man is in the hospital. Doesn't look like they're life-threatening, but he's pretty banged up. 13 minutes after 4, we'll take a look at the stock market coming up in just a moment.
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0: 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Well, in the market today, the Dow Jones Industrials up just about 10 points, closing at 52,508. The NASDAQ was up 234 points, a big reversal from yesterday, and they were down, closing at 26,107. And finally, the S&P 500 also up 28 points, closing at 7,544. Stocks of local interest, Marathon Petroleum Corporation up $6.52, closing at $303.40 per share. Goodyear was up 2 pennies, closing at $6.66. Ooh. Apple down $2.45, closing at $314.86. Netflix was down 30 cents, closing at $73.53 per share. NVIDIA up $8.27, closing at $211.80 per share. Pfizer down 22 cents, closing at $24.26 per share. SpaceX was down $3.06, closing at $136.08

Tesla up $1.42, closing at $3.96.18. And finally, the Walt Disney Company down 13 cents, closing at $95.87. And there you go. That is the Financial Design Agency Stock Market Report. 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It's a 2 for Tuesday, brought to you by Parkhurst Dining at Heidelberg University. This man, unfortunately, can no longer perform because of a hearing issue that he has. It makes it very difficult for him to hear and even more difficult to sing. He is Huey Lewis.

0: time
1: for another Two for Tuesday.
0: Brought to you by Parkhurst Dining. Stop by the Heidelbean, Rock Run Cafe, the Bistro 1850, or the Refectory. All on the campus of Heidelberg University in Tiffin.
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0: had some people write in and ask me, what's the deal with Huey? Well, Huey Lewis has Meniere's disease. It's an incurable inner ear disorder that has left him basically deaf. While a cochlear implant and hearing aids help him understand speech, they distort any sort of musical pitch, making it impossible for him to enjoy or perform music. He first experienced the hearing loss in his right ear roughly 35 years ago, and later lost the hearing in his left ear as well. Though he can use technology to converse all that, he revealed on a program of Inside of You with Michael Rosenbaum podcast that the inability to hear or enjoy music has been a devastating change to his life. You can only imagine. A man that played music and loved music. He was an MIT graduate. His big thing was mathematics, but he wanted to do rock and roll. Just like our next Two for Tuesday group coming up, and we'll tell you about that and their ties to Toledo, Ohio, on Classic Hits 96.7.
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0: Thank you, Ed. We have 88 degrees currently outside, 4:30. The man that started this group was also an MIT individual. And he was an expert in design. He worked for the Polaroid Corporation for a number of years as an engineer. But his love was always playing music. So he finally started to record his own music, and that formed a band, and that band was named Boston. He graduated from the Ottawa Hills High School. His name is Tom Scholes, and I remember back in approximately 1975, a record representative walking into the radio station I worked at gave me a 45 RPM record and said, yeah, it's a new group. We don't know whether they're going to go anywhere, but it's the first record, so we'd love to have you play it a little bit and see what people think. What record was it? It was that one, Boston, More Than a Feeling.

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0: Well, the original artwork from Iron Man's debut in Marvel Comics sold for a record-breaking $3,875,000 at Heritage Auctions. The piece that was drawn by Don Heck appeared on page one of Marvel's Tales of Suspense, number 39, published in March of 1963. The sale set a new world record for original comic art, surpassing the previous record of $3,360,000 held by Mike Heck and his 1984 artwork depicting Spider-Man's first black costume appearance, sold in January of 2022. Heritage Auctions comic director noted the fierce competition with six bidders continuing past the $3 million mark. Very few of the early Marvel splash pages are known to exist, according to the gentleman. When one shows up, the market is ready to react. Yeah, this was the original artwork. This wasn't the book that was printed. This was the actual artwork that was sent to the printer to make the first appearance of Iron Man in the comic book.
1: Boy, sometimes when it rains, it pours. Know what I mean?
2: Yeah.
3: I've weathered a season or two like that.
1: Just when your rainy day fund's tapped out, something else breaks.
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1: Now that's keeping your head on straight.
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0: time for another Two for Tuesday. 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

0: On your Two for Tuesday, Pat Benatar, who'll be performing with her husband Neil Giraldo and Brian Adams coming up all summer long on their tour. In fact, speaking of Brian Adams, he'll be our wrap-up for this hour on a Two for Tuesday coming up in just a moment.
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0: Well, Brian Adams can do a lot of different things, and one of which is one I didn't realize he could do, and that's to do a cover of a Beatles song like this one.

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3: I'm Kate Burdett on the Ohio News Network. Cases of a parasitic infection causing extreme intestinal distress are on the rise statewide, with 57 of Ohio's 88 counties now impacted. ONN's David Greenberg has more.
4: It is a microscopic parasite that causes some very uncomfortable intestinal illnesses. So now the CDC says those symptoms, they often include a watery diarrhea, abdominal cramping, bloating, nausea, fatigue, and a loss of appetite. Lucas County reporting some of the highest across the state, with numbers in Northwest Ohio reaching roughly 1,000 cases. Cyclosporiasis, that's the name of it. It is treatable, and that it is not contagious.
3: In Southwest Ohio, the former paper mill in Middletown is getting new life thanks to a Swiss company. ONN's Brianna Albizu has details.
5: Weidmann Electrical Technology of Switzerland has announced a $155 million expansion and redevelopment of the 350,000 square foot former Middletown paper mill. Jobs Ohio confirmed that the project will focus on transformer insulation and create roughly 56 new jobs. The factory is scheduled to go online in 2028.
3: And many Ohio counties are under an air quality alert today for unhealthy levels of pollution. I'm Kate Burdett on the Ohio News Network.
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0: Hall & Oates, 10.5 minutes after 5 o'clock. When we come back on this 2 for Tuesday, we'll take a look at things happening around Findlay and Hancock County. And that'll be followed by a guy who is expanding his tour to do more shows coming up this fall. Tell you who that is in just a little bit. 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
5: 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The 20th annual Macomb Cookie Festival is just around the corner. That's going to be coming up on the 17th, starting at 4 o'clock, running through the 18th at 11 o'clock. It's a sweet tradition, now celebrating a major milestone. The 20th annual Macomb Cookie Festival is back for a full weekend of fun, community, and of course, cookies. And join them as they kick off things on Friday night under the entertainment tent with great food, music, and hometown pride. 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It's all going on in Macomb. 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Other things that are going on to share with you. For those of you that were excited today to see the big boy, the train, the folks at the Northwest Ohio Reservation Railroad Preservation Society is going to be having a special treat for you. They're going to be having a smaller scale train that you can ride there. It's all going on now till around, I think it's 9 o'clock tonight, and it's out on Township Road 99. And that's our community calendar for today. It's heard twice daily, once at 7:10 in the morning with Dawn, and then again at 5:10 in the afternoon with me here on Classic Hits 96.7. Coming up in a moment, we shall have our next Two for Tuesday, along with an announcement about some more concerts coming your way. But the Two for Tuesday, brought to you by Parkhurst Dining at Heidelberg University, and our community calendar, brought to you by the Marathon Center for the Performing Arts.
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2: Your Skynet overnight forecast calls for clear skies. We'll get down to 71 degrees. Wednesday, it'll be sunny and hot, a high 97 with a heat index of 104. Wednesday night, partly cloudy with a low of 73. Thursday, mostly sunny with a high 94. Could get some showers or thunderstorms on Friday. Mostly sunny with a high of 92. For Skynet weather, I'm Max Crenshaw on Classic Hits 96.7.
1: Thank you, Max. Well, Alice has expanded his Alice's Attic Tour with a new slate of fall 2026 North American dates. The run kicks off September 17th at Louisville's Louder Than Life Festival, followed by two more festival appearances before heading for shows beginning September 22nd at Niagara Falls, Ontario. The tour concludes November 21st in Reno, Nevada. Alice's signature show features a giant Frankenstein prop, a mock beheading, and a cover of Nirvana's Smells Like Teen Spirit. The fall dates follow a European summer tour with Hollywood Vampires, the supergroup featuring Joe Perry from, of course, Aerosmith and Johnny Depp, and a brief London book tour promoting his upcoming autobiography, Devil on My Shoulder. He is a very intelligent man, and a lot of fun to see in concert. This guy, Alice Cooper.

That's probably the very first song you heard from Alice Cooper, whose real name is Vincent Furnier. Raised in Mount Clemens, Michigan, then moved out to Arizona, Phoenix. One of his best friends was Glenn Campbell. Played golf with him all the time. Alice is a very, very good golfer. Well, we lost the actor Sam Neill. If you don't remember Sam Neill, you certainly remember the scene where you saw computer-generated movie dinosaurs for the very first time in Jurassic Park. I can remember that scene where a huge brontosaurus is seen eating off the top of a tree, and Sam Neill pulls his glasses off and looks up and is just immediately taken by the beauty of this beautiful creature. Well, he of course was in Jurassic Park, and he played Dr. Alan Grant. He died at the age of 78, passed away on Monday in Australia, surrounded by his family. His family confirmed the news on Instagram, describing the loss as sudden and unexpected, but noting that Neill remained cancer-free at the time of his death. He had previously had battled stage 3 angioimmunoblastic, a T-cell lymphoma, diagnosed after filming the Jurassic World Dominion in 2022. In April, he declared himself cancer-free. He was born in Ireland, was raised in New Zealand. His career spanned more than 50 years, including acclaimed roles in The Piano, The Hunt for Red October. Steven Spielberg called Neill exceptionally collaborative, noting it was a stretch for him to play a character who acted as though children were messy and smelly, because this was the opposite of the loving father that he was. Sam Neill, lost. 526, 88 degrees currently outside. On YouTube for Tuesday, here on Classic Hits 96.7. Need a more

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Supertramp, take the long way home. 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
6: 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It ain't no country club either. This is

0: Two from Sheryl Crow on YouTube for Tuesday, brought to you by Parkhurst Dining at Heidelberg University. Started off with her anthem that started her career. All I want to do is have some fun. Followed by If It Makes You Happy. We have just about 12 minutes in front of 6 o'clock on this Tuesday, July 4th. 14th. I almost said 4th. 14th, which is National Nude Day, by the way, in case you're wondering. Forgot about that one. We have one more selection of our Two for Tuesday, and that came in via email. You're on Classic Hits 96.7. We'll share that with you in just a moment.
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Well, that's going to do it for our Two for Tuesday for this Tuesday, July the 14th. 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Have yourself a wonderful night. Stay cool and drink lots and lots of water. 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
4: I'm Kate Burdett on the Ohio News Network. There's an update in the case of a targeted burglary and fatal shooting of a man in Prairie Township, west of Columbus. Colin Dorsey of ONN affiliate WBNS-TV has more.
5: The Franklin County Sheriff's Office says they are still looking for another man. Six people were arrested July 9th, charged with receiving stolen property and tampering with the evidence in the death of Harold Moore in February. Roger Doherty is the one accused of stealing Moore's property and killing him. He was arrested back in February. Court documents say he admitted to shooting Moore at his home in Prairie Township.
4: In Northeast Ohio, a North Royalton police officer has expanded his federal civil rights retaliation lawsuit against the city to include the current mayor. Dave Chadowski of ONN affiliate WKYC-TV in Cleveland has the story.
6: Patrolman Spencer Lowe claims he was punished for raising concerns after he arrested a deputy police chief for OVI, and that the retaliation continued when Paul Marnichek took office. Lowe was fired in April, but the termination was later changed to an unpaid suspension. The city accused him of improperly sharing police records and says an investigation found no misconduct by police leadership. Lowe had previously named Larry Antoskevich in the lawsuit, who stepped down as mayor back in May.
4: I'm Kate Burdett on the Ohio News Network.
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0: In Excess, the Michael Hutchins Days and What You Need. I'm John Summers. Did you know, according to the Illinois Chester Mental Health Center, that a hairy chest means that a man is smart? 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Hairy-chested men also tend to do better in college. And male medical students, an unusually intelligent group, average 4 times more hair. Oh, good grief. 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Hairy chest equals smart. 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
9: Your Skynet overnight forecast calls for clear skies. We'll get down to 71 degrees. Wednesday, it'll be sunny and hot, a high 97 with a heat index of 104. Wednesday night, partly cloudy with a low of 73. Thursday, mostly sunny with a high 94. Could get some showers or thunderstorms on Friday, mostly sunny with a high of 92. For Skynet weather, I'm Max Crenshaw on Classic Hits 96.7.
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0: Long train running. Tom Johnston's Doobies. John Summers here. I wouldn't say they're affordable, but they're getting cheaper. Latest figures say the average getting cost for the July 19th World Cup final has dropped by 28% over the past week. Wow! And 19% in the past 3 days across resale platforms like SeatGeek and StubHub. I guess because the U.S. may be no longer in. I don't know. Anyway, fans, at least according to the latest figures, can attend the match for just $7,149 per seat. Ah, that's a deal. Down from a recent peak of a little over 12 grand. So you want some of the best seats in the stadium? A single ticket will set you back 38 grand. Chump change.
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1: Your Skynet overnight forecast calls for clear skies. We'll get down to 71 degrees. Wednesday, it'll be sunny and hot, a high 97 with a heat index of 104. Wednesday night, partly cloudy with a low of 73. Thursday, mostly sunny with a high 94. Could get some showers or thunderstorms on Friday. Mostly sunny with a high of 92. For Skynet weather, I'm Max Crenshaw on Classic Hits 96.7.
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0: Yes, owner of A Lonely Heart, Rock and Roll Hall of Famers. In fact, that's one of the two songs they performed during their induction ceremony.
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0: Toto Africa, Toto Time, always loving it. John Summers here now. Do you know what it takes to be a stuntman? I was kind of off the wall, but according to an expert, a professional stuntman must be comfortable falling at least 50 feet from a window, holding their breath for more than 30 seconds while thrashing underwater, driving a slalom course at 40 miles an hour in reverse, and enduring at least 50 punches in a 3-minute simulated brawl. No thank you.
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0: Message in a bottle, rather cryptic there. It's, of course, Sting and the Police. 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What, who do women trust most to tell them whether a swimsuit looks good on them? 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Now, why is that ironic, you say? Well, because these are the same guys that always answer the question, do these pants make my butt look big? With the answer, no.
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